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0: 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We're back to follow.
1: Roger, police not required, and go ahead and do it back.
0: Word back from Lieutenant Miller. Incident stop, corner of Blooms and Hawks Road, North Warrandyte.
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0: Out to alarm operating Bacchus Marsh Grammar, 111 Frontier Avenue, Aintree, K1. Actually, correction to a gas leak.
1: Roger, Pumpus 56, yourself and Pumpus 55. There's reportedly no one injured or affected. They think it is coming from the main gas line. 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There's approximately 1,700 persons that have evacuated to the Aintree Oval. Police and ambulance have been notified of the event.
0: Come if you can acknowledge further.
1: And Pumper 56, they have also stated it's B and A building that have been identified. Pumper 55, Firecom message. Pumper 55, Firecom message.

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1: Viacom, pump 55.
0: Pump 55.
1: This Viacom, we have turned out on Western 4, but we are mobile to the gas leak at 111 Frontier.
0: Mm-hmm. Roger, Pampa 55, we do have you on route. I'll just give you some further. No one's been affected from the gas. They do think it's coming from the gas main. I'm sure if it's before or after the meter. It's just smell only at this stage. And police and AV both notified.
1: Pampa 55, Roger.
0: And Pampa 55, just further to that, they are stating approximately 1,700 people are evacuating to the Aintree Oval.

0: flight number, Green Peak is out to the gasoline. Thank you so much, Grandma. 111 Frontier Avenue, Aintree.
1: Roger, Rock Bank Tango. No one's injured or affected. They think that the gas is coming from a gas main. Unsure if it's before or after the meter. Smell only at this stage. Someone will meet you, the brigade, approximately 1,700 evacuations to the Aintree Oval, and building B and A has been identified as possibly where the gas link is coming from. Please may be notified.

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1: Thanks, awesome.
0: Okay, Tanker, Caroline Springs and Melton Brigade have not yet responded. Did you want them replaced?
1: Negative, this is Petro. I'm just giving some more time.
0: Roger.

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1: Okay, thanks.
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0: Fife on Melton Pump Attackers out to the Gas League, Bucks from Ice Grammar, Woodley, Code 1.
1: Roger, Melton Pump Attacker. No one's been affected by the gas. They think it's coming from a gas main. Unsure if it's before or after the meter. Smell only at this stage. Approximately 1,700 evacuees to the Aintree Oval, and possibly in Building B or A. Police and AB notified.
0: Pump Attacker,
2: Pumper 55 on the scene.

0: Right, I'm entry control, where's that?
1: Entry control.
0: Alright, I'm entry control, we're back Firefighter Stokes of investigation at Backers Marsh Primary.
1: We're back from Firefighter Stokes investigation at Backers Marsh Primary.
0: Apologies, I'm going to go with the sit-rep.
1: Go ahead with your sit-rep.
0: Yeah, I'm entry control, sit-rep Firefighter Stokes. Reported from the fire warden, there's been a gas detection in building B. FIV crews are currently investigating the gas detector. All students have been confirmed evacuated to the Oval.
1: A situation report from Firefighter Stokes. He's speaking with the fire warden, the gas detection in building B. FIV crews are investigating at the gas detector, and all students have been confirmed evacuated to the Oval.

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1: Roger, Research Tanker.

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1: Roger.

0: Viacom, Pumper 55 has been released. He's now returning, changing back to Western 4.
1: Roger, Pumper 55.

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0: Maintree Control, we're back, Firefighter Stokes. I'm an instant stop back as Marsh Primary School. We're at 8-0-5.
1: We're back from Firefighter Stokes, incident stop at Backus Marsh Grammar, 111 Frontier Avenue in Aintree, and send with your message.
0: Yeah, Firecon, Secret Firefighter Stokes. We have, with FRV, confirmed 3 affected rooms reporting nil gas detection. Rooms B02, room B101, and room B102. All 3 rooms have remained isolated, and we have informed the fire warden that the rooms are to remain isolated until a gas plumber attends and investigates.
1: Situation report from Firefighter Stokes. The FRV has confirmed 3 affected rooms with nil gas detections showing. Rooms E02, E101, and E102, all 3 rooms have remained isolated and informed the fire warden that rooms are to remain isolated until gas plumber attends to investigate. An Aintree Control Firecom message.
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1: Roger, apologies, B for Bravo. And just from AB asking if they are required.
0: Negative. I can cancel that.

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1: Roger, Research Centre 1.

Roger, Bumper 60 to A. This, having a look at further, it's at Jolly's Auto Parts. States that a fuel tank has been dragged on the road and about 50 metres of the road is affected.

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1: Ipin-Tinka.
0: Good afternoon, Viacom. 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
1: Roger, Ipin-Tinka, and good afternoon.

0: Charles from FRV. Number 57 is out, code 1. It's a central heat gas leak, 46 Wedgeville Circuit, Werribee.
1: Roger, Pumper 57, just stand by for further.
2: Mike, I'm going to take this out to you. Central heating gas leaking, 46 Ridgeville Crescent, Werribee.
1: Roger, Winnerville Tango 1 for yourself, Pumper 58 and Pumper 57. The call says they may be affected by the gas leak. There are 5 people on scene. Everyone has evacuated out of the house. The caller has turned on the heating just now, but they have said that they have turned the gas off out the front now. All persons now stating they are becoming lightheaded and dizzy. There is a very strong smell present, and police and AV are both notified.
0: 57
2: hours. Mike, I'm really going to take a knowledge or further.
0: Right.
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0: Harvey Hump is out for the gas leak, 46 Wakefield Circuit, wherever you catch one.
1: Roger, wherever you come, just stand by for further.
2: 5 on SRV, number 57 will now downgrade to code 3.
1: Roger, number 57.
3: Number 58 is also downgraded to code 3.
1: Roger, number 58.

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0: Werribee Pampa and Werribee Refuge, just to before you, the caller said they are affected by the gas leak. Five people on scene, everyone has evacuated the house. Smell was present when they turned the heater on. They have turned the gas off out the front of the premises. All persons have become lightheaded and dizzy, and police and AV has been notified.
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0: 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Thank you, Chief Officer Boom, Officer Trees, Plains Road, Rockbridge.
1: Right, Carol on Spring, thank you, too.
2: Hi, I'm Pumper 55 out to the Burn Off 13 Trees, Haynes Road, and
1: Trees Court. Pumper 55 for all appliances going to Haynes Road. The caller did agree that there was a burn off at that location. He was looking from about a kilometre away, but stated it was threatening trees.
0: Welcome, Pumper. FRV Pumper 51 is out for a car accident, a car smoke injury accident, Silk Drive, Diggers Rest.
1: Roger, Pumper 51. For Pumper 51, Pumper 53. Appears that the driver is out walking around, has hit a light pole at that location, as the smoke is coming from the car.
2: Pumper 3, Roger.
0: Pumper 51, Roger.

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1: Sunbury Taker 2.
0: Sunbury Taker 2 is out to a non-structure tow, one car smoking due to an accident, still driving niggers rest.
1: Right, Sunbury Taker 2, appears to be a single vehicle into a light pole. The driver is out walking around, some smoke coming from the bonnet.
0: Sunbury Taker 2, roger, thank you.
2: Tycon, Diggers Tanker 1.
1: Diggers Rest Tanker 1.
2: Tycon, Diggers Rest Tanker 1, out to car smoking due to accident, Silk Road, Diggers Rest.
1: Roger, Diggers Rest Tanker 1. Diggers Rest Tanker 1, Tycon, appears the driver's hit a light pole at that location. He is out walking around, just a smoke coming from the bonnet as stated.
2: First
3: aid, thanks, Rockbank Tank is out to the burn off. Thanks, Rockbank.
1: Well, Joe, Rockbank Tank, from the caller, he was looking from about a kilometre away. There is a registered burn off at the location he's looking at, but he did state he thought that it was impinging on trees.
3: All right, Firecom, could you advise the location of the registered burn?
1: Standby.

0: 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The address of the burn is at 399 Haynes Road, Rockbank 399. Just near the intersection of Iramu Circuit.
1: Rockbank Mountain Tanker responding to a burn off threatening trees. Haynes Road, Rockbank, everyone.
0: Roger, Mountain Tanker, also for you. There's a call about a kilometre away, states that the burn off could be out of control and impinging on trees. The address of the burn off is 399 Haynes Road near Iramu Circuit.
2: Roger,
3: Rockbank Tanker, acknowledge 399 Haynes Road.
0: Roger, Rockbank Tanker, thanks.

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1: Roger, Pumper 51.
0: Viacom, Pumper 53 returning, switching to Western 4, you can mark this an area.
1: Roger, Pumper 53.

0: think it's rest control, man. See?
1: I think it's rest control.
0: Well, if you confirm if police have been dispatched to the school.
1: Control, I don't know if it would be confirmed. It's a separate call for the police job, but we will CAS over to them if you like.
0: Yeah, Roger, just had some reports from the public of the car being involved in some hoon activity and that multiple calls had already been made to police. I just wanted to confirm if they were coming out.
1: Roger, what I'll do is, what I can do is I'll create another event, send it over to police, and that will tell me whether they actually have their own job or not, and I'll be able to tell you. Stand by.
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1: Oh, it's from 55.

0: Caesar, Central Foghorn.
1: Yeah, send Foghorn.
0: Control, just for information, police have dispatched Milton 301 to your call.
1: Foghorn, are we able to get an ETA on that?
0: That would be negative. Police, as with AV, don't give ETAs in case a higher priority job comes through.
1: Yeah, Roger, Foghorn, makes sense. Thank you.
0: Roger, but I'll keep you informed.

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1: Right, come right back, thank you, Rotine.
2: Roger, I'll back, thank you.
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2: We have a light pole here on scene that was hit by the car that has suffered some significant damage. Do you have a pole number when you're ready to pass on to the electric company?
1: Roger, send me the pole number.
2: Number is Alpha 155985.
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0: Just went on to Gemini. Apparently the crews are in some reason, so they shouldn't be too long.
1: All right, thanks, Falco.

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0: 5, so I'm pumping at 56.5, has been released, is returning, we'll notice, sorry,
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0: 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Trailer Fire Corner, Blenheim Road and Ripley Road, Condong.
1: Roger, Winnabar tanker. It's actually the wheel of a truck that's caught fire. The callers have attempted to put it out with an extinguisher, but it's run out.
0: Fuck on,
2: Werribee tanker, Snowball support, Windenvale, Land Road, Ripley Road, Condong.
1: Roger, Werribee tanker, it's a wheel of a truck that has caught fire. The caller has attempted to put it out with the extinguisher, but the extinguisher ran out.
2: Werribee tanker, Roger.
0: Michael Mansion tankers, code 1 to the Trail Fire, Glen Road, Ripley Road and Condong.
1: Roger, Ainsbury tanker, it's the wheel of a truck that has caught fire. The caller has attempted to put the fire out, but has run out of the extinguisher. We have received a couple of calls.
0: Ainsbury tanker, Roger. Fire on Winnervale, pumper turning out to Trail Fire Corner of Land Road, Ripley Road, Condong.
1: Roger, Winnervale pumper. Did you receive the further?
0: Can you repeat?
1: It's the wheel of a truck that has caught fire. The caller has attempted to put it out with an extinguisher, but the extinguisher has run out.
0: Winnervale pumper acknowledged.
2: Fuck on, Werribee tankers, code 3.
1: Roger, Werribee tanker.

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0: 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Where he can return. Wind and Vowel Pumper. Correction, Wind and Vowel Tanker. 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
1: Wind about control, Woodbeck from Lieutenant Gordon, unstructured fire stop.

0: you can.
1: Roger, Thunder 63A. You're responding for a 16-year-old male. They believe he's located in the bedroom at this resi care premises. Carers should be on scene, but the caller was unable to get in contact with them. Believe that, and it's come through a third party, and they're saying that police and ambulance attended over 5 minutes ago for this patient who had suicidal ideation. He's no longer responding to the caller. So his life status is questionable.
0: Roger, Firecom. Did you say police and ambulance attended 5 minutes ago or are attending?
1: They attended 5 minutes ago.
0: Roger, Firecom. Have they been recalled to this job?
1: It's an EMR event, number 63A.
0: Firecom, have police and ambulance been recalled for this job?
1: Pumper 63A, it's an EMR call that has come through from ambulance.
0: Roger, Firecom.
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1: 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Pumper 63A, ambulance advised, EMR response no longer required.
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1: Roger, Pumper 63A. 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

0: Viacom, St. Andrews, Captain, message.
1: St. Andrews, Captain.
0: Yes, Viacom, have you given any further information on this call?
1: St. Andrews, Captain, the call came via ambulance. It's a car into a tree. The car's on its side with a possible person trapped.
0: Thank you, Roger.

0: Fire comms, Andrews Hangar 2, turning out to person possible trapped, 58 Caledonia Street, St. Andrews, code 1.
1: Roger, St. Andrews Hangar 2.

0: St Andrews, thank you to you for information. The call came via AC. There's a car to a tree. The car's on its side. Responsible person trapped.
1: Roger, St Andrews, thank you to on scene. Now known as St Andrews Control.
0: Roger, St Andrews, Tango 2.
2: Right, Tango 2. Thanks, turning out to car accident, Collier Street, St Andrews.
0: Roger, Pan Hill, Tango 2.

Hi, Commander Andrews Control, we're back. Back from Lieutenant Campbell of an incident under control, 58 Caledonia Street, St. Andrews. Sit rectified.

0: Feedback from Lieutenant Campbell, incident under control, 58 Caledonia Street, San Andreas. Go ahead with your Sigra.
1: Lieutenant from San Andreas, Second Lieutenant Campbell. We have an approximately 25-year-old driver that has rolled a vehicle. He is self-extricated. We will still require AV and police.
0: Situation report from Lieutenant Campbell. It involves a 25-year-old driver who has rolled a vehicle. They have self-extricated. AV and police still required.

0: strike on Hillsbury Tanker 1, turning out motor vehicle accident, Caledonia Street, St Andrews.
1: Roger, Hillsbury Tanker 1.
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1: St. Andrews Control, we're back from Lieutenant Campbell incident stop. Pennantil Tanker
3: 2 received, stop, we're back and returning.
1: Roger, Pennantil Tanker 2 and Hillsbury Tanker 1, did you receive?
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1: Roger, Hillsbury Tanker 1. King Lake, Tanker 2, did you receive?

0: Viacom, St. Andrews Control, sit rep. Sit rep from Lieutenant Campbell. Patient has been taken by AV. Police have done investigation and vehicle is being taken by a tow truck. And St. Andrews Tanker 2 and all appliances are returning.
1: Situation report from Lieutenant Campbell. Patient is taken by AV. Police have done their investigation and the vehicle is taken by a tow truck. All appliances returning.
0: Roger.

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0: 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He's out the fire indicator found a full call. Bunnings, Bellarine Highway, leave hold for one.
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2: Flight Bell Pumper 63B has been released and returning.
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0: Yeah.

0: 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I'm late. Hold on for a timing.
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0: Falcon, for the call history of isolated zone 1 at this location, as the alarm went back into, detector went back into alarm after we reset. Can you just check the status of the alarm at your end, please?
1: Roger, SDA Control, you've isolated zone 1 as the alarm went back into full call after it was reset. 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